every one of them is giving up and giving in. Tell me, in this house of mine, nothing ever comes without a consequence or cost. Tell me, will the stars align? Will heaven step in? Will it save us from our sin? Will it? 'Cause this house of mine.

Afrojack, Sia in David Guetta, Awake Tonight. 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Spet pred nami naša nova listica tega tedna. Fisher pred nami in

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But if you don't look, you don't have to know it. And I could be around to catch you fall if you're losing your grip.

Drink some margaritas by swinging blue lights. Listen to the mariachi play at midnight. Are you with me? Are you with me?